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1: 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I have 101 fever. 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

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Push pa, push pa, push pa, push pa, push pa, push pa, push pa, push pa, push pa, push pa, push pa.

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My favorite song would be Swagashchuda Tharma from Mr. Pallam. It's one of the most beautifully written, composed, and romantically picturized by Bapu Garu. 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So if you can, play it for me. 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